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2: Thanks for listening. We're Jeff and Danielle.
1: My son has a major fear of spiders.
2: Oh, same.
1: Like, and you know, he's no small guy, but it doesn't matter how big or how small.
2: Yeah, you're supposed to be afraid of them.
1: He will not, like, if it's in his room, he'll come and get me, and I think it's hilarious.
2: Mm-hmm.
1: I mean, the kid's a man. He should be able to get his own spiders.
2: Yeah,
1: he's got arachnophobia, and it was weird because I looked up the word arachnophobia, fear of spiders, and I was like, what a weird word, arachnophobia. Like, why don't they just call it spider phobia? But they don't. Just like nomophobia, you know?
2: What's that?
1: That's being without your mobile phone. That's a real phobia.
2: No, it's not.
1: I'm not kidding.
2: You just made that up.
1: No, you go look at
2: it. Is that for real?
1: Nomophobia. Yeah, nomophobia. Yeah. How about, I think I'm going to pronounce this right. Pogonophobia is the fear of beards. Pogono, P-O-G-O-N-O.
2: Like on other people or on yourself?
1: Fear. Anywhere.
2: Because I'm afraid of it on myself.
1: Yeah,
2: you know?
1: No, like, a fear of beards anywhere. It doesn't matter where.
2: Why would you be afraid of a beard?
1: Yeah, I know, right?
2: What a fear.
1: How about Xanth? Well, it's hard to say. Xanthophobia. There it is. Xanthophobia.
2: Who has that?
1: The color yellow. Being afraid of the color yellow.
2: How do you go out in the sun?
1: Yeah.
2: Isn't the sun yellow?
1: Yeah.
2: Ish?
1: Yeah.
2: More or less?
1: I mean, yeah. There's like all these phobias. You start reading into it and they're
2: That's
1: so
2: wild.
1: Interesting, right? There's, this one I used to have, but I got over it quick after I got married, a bluntophobia, which is the fear of bathing.
2: No, gross.
1: Yeah. Well, no, ever since I got married.
2: Oh, when you say like a bluntophobia, I was like, is that being hit with a blunt object? I'm afraid.
1: I see how you're thinking though. Yeah.
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Hey there, I'm Lisa Berry. It's a somber day, yet it's a day we're grateful. 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And we're going to think about that.

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1: 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Today we're going to learn about Memorial Day. On Memorial Day, we honor those who've given the ultimate sacrifice by laying down their lives for our country while serving in the military. Did you know that Memorial Day was first known as Decoration Day? That's because after the Civil War, people would decorate the graves of fallen soldiers. President Ulysses S. Grant presided over the first service to honor soldiers at Arlington National Cemetery. After World War I, the holiday included all soldiers who died protecting our freedom.
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1: I'm so glad Jesus used the term birth pangs when talking about the end of the world stuff, because it implies something beautiful is happening, even if what you're enduring right now is kind of tough.

0: Have you ever wondered why we celebrate Memorial Day this time of year? I never even thought to ask. I thought, well, there's just obviously some historical whatever. No, that's not true. They picked this time of year because they wanted a season where there'd be a lot of flowers in bloom so they could be left at the grave sites of those who died. That is so precious.
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0: 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Well, I'm embarrassed to say, but I don't always know who is being honored at which military holiday until I found this really helpful graphic. And so I'll share with you what I know. Maybe it helps you too. So for those who currently wear a military uniform, their day is Armed Forces Day, and that's the third Saturday in May. Now, for those who used to wear the uniform and are still living, that's Veterans Day, which is November 11th. And for those who never made it out of the uniform, they died serving the country. That is who we honor on Memorial Day.
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1: 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You're always uplifting. You're always encouraging. And I'm just like, you know what? I bet Lisa Berry can make my day today.

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1: Well, it looks like this week we are going to be inching closer and closer to rainy season type weather. We're going to start by just getting a few extra clouds every day just to get us a little bit acclimated. And then the rain starts showing up probably around Thursday and Friday and Saturday. And our highs this week will stay in the upper 80s. 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
1: Hi, Lisa. 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
0: Yay, me
1: too. I wanted to call so many times, but I just never really took the time. But I'd like to say I love the station.
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0: 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Well, if trying to come up with creative birthday ideas stresses you out, you're not alone. A lot of people feel that way. Hey, it's Lisa Berry. But this one mom had such a brilliant idea. She decided to interview her child every year on their birthday. So she would ask questions about like what's important to them and what's their favorite toy and what's something that they did and something they love. It was just so precious. And then she splices them all together into one beautiful graduation gift or any gift of any kind. Even if you've only got a couple of years in there, it's all going to count.
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0: 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The story behind the song, Ain't No Way. Here's Jamie McDonald.
1: There's so many instances in my life where I can look back and say, he really has never, ever failed me. Because when you get in a situation and it's not looking so good, it's so easy for us to freak out and just say, God, where are you? Have you forgotten about me?
2: Ain't no way that he's gonna let me down.
1: And this song, Ain't No Way, is just all about that declaration. As I look back over my life, there's not one time that you failed me, and you're gonna show up for me now.

0: 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This is Christian FM. If you'd like to do a shout out to honor your graduate, I would love to hear from you. I might put that on the radio. So all you have to do is call my number, which is 888-311-LISA. Leave your recording there, and you just never know when you might hear it on the radio. 888-311-LISA.
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1: Hey there, it's Lisa Berry. I will happily be that annoying friend who keeps bringing up a subject that you are tired of hearing about, which is writing in a journal. And I know I already hear your objections. Like, you know, I'm not good. I tried that once, wrote two times in it, and then it just sat empty. Believe me, I've heard it all. But let me just ask you to consider this. Do you realize we would not have a Bible if people did not write down stories in a journal? That's what it is. And just think, it changed the world. People wrote down things that Jesus said. Changed the world. Now, back to you. I know your stories maybe don't seem very spectacular, or maybe they're hard to start. Let me give you this word of encouragement. Whenever you're feeling something, tug on that thread. Start writing about what you're feeling. It doesn't have to be cohesive. Just start writing. Okay, I'm gonna get off my soapbox now. Please go buy a journal soon.
2: 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At Breaking Chains Women's Ministries, we believe healing is possible. Christianity is not about religion. It's about a real relationship with Jesus Christ, and He loves you. Register for this 5th annual Breaking Chains Women's Retreat, where you will learn about His love, His saving grace, and where you can heal, grow, and be renewed. Life-changing testimonies confirm this retreat brings true spiritual renewal and restored hope. Everything is included in one simple cost: food, lodging, and transportation. The Breaking Chains Women's Retreat takes place Thursday, July 9th through Sunday, July 12th at the beautiful Marywood Retreat and Conference Center on the St. Johns River. For